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0: Zach, John King, it's Get to Drinking on Country Nights Live. Okay, so have you ever tried this? A little tip from him.
1: All right, this is going to sound super weird. So I tried a bunch of wonderful food here, but my guilty country pleasure, if y'all don't know, is peanuts in Coke. Back in the South, we take dry roasted peanuts and we drop them in a bottle of Coke. And you drink the Coke and then you eat the salty peanuts in the bottle. It sounds weird, but if y'all ever come to Georgia, try it.
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0: party. Eric Church, Morgan Wallen, and Tim McGraw. This is Country Nights Live. That song's called MacArthur. And you know, Hardy is really good friends with Morgan Wallen and even Ernest.
1: We talk every day. I talk to Ern every day. I talk to Morgan every day. If not every day, five times a week. If we all win, if Ern wins, I win. And if I win, Morgan wins. And every all that. So like, we all just came, we all had nothing at the same time and then had something at the same time. And that there's just something cool about like coming up together, and obviously Morgan has just a, but not we don't. There's no jealous,
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1: 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It's all just like we all just kind of can't believe it's all happening to us. You know what I mean?
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1: Ella Langley powered through a wardrobe malfunction Saturday night in Baltimore. Mid-song, her dress completely unzipped, and it was pouring rain. But she handled it like a pro. A crew member rushed out with her custom Baltimore Ravens jersey, and she threw it on and kept the show rolling. And Ella's quick thinking isn't the only thing making headlines. Choosin' Texas holds strong at number one on the Hot 100 for a 14th straight week. Meanwhile, Jelly Roll's daughter Bailey Ann is speaking out after the news of her dad and Bunny EXO's divorce. She jumped on TikTok with an emotional rant, insisting neither of them cheated and saying the public's perception of their relationship will crumble once the real story comes out. And Morgan Wallen's 2026 Still the Problem tour is on pace to be the biggest tour of the year in any genre. Early estimates say it could gross around $500 million, even though it only runs through August. When you speed, you have less time to react. Follow the speed limit to keep other road users safe. Speeding catches up with you. 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That's your Country Nights Live news update. I'm Bev Rainey.
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0: Carry on. It's Kenny Chesney's latest out. This is Country Nights Live. Here he is talking about some of the lessons from his book.
1: I think that if there's anybody out there that has a dream in their heart and in their head, and they're scared to take those steps to chase it, and like this book and my journey is proof that it could happen. 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Nothing is for free. 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

Kane Brown has a Coleman cooler that collapses. It's the most alliteration you may ever hear on this show, but it is out right now. Had a launch party here in Nashville. It collapses. 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Hey,

0: How do we get this job?
1: I'm Justin. It's the Overnight Ride. Just cruising through Nashville today, and I see the American Kids music video school bus that Kenny Chesney used in the music video. It's now parked down the street. How do you apply for that? Craigslist? Indeed? I'd like to drive. Here's Kenny and Carry On.

there's a fear of missing out on cool merchandise from Luke Combs as he's overseas. But in a couple hours, Luke Combs and his wife, Nicole, have another fashion line coming out together. You'll be able to get that one if you're in the United States. 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
1: Loved the day. 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
0: I know. 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

0: 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In the First Alert Weather Center, I'm meteorologist Ross Sully.
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0: on air, online, and on your phone. Johnny and Lynn, sponsored by Monroe Street Diner. A couple minutes past 6 o'clock. Let's give you a fresh morning look at news.
1: Good morning. I'm Claire Mitchell with your 13 Action News headlines. Voters in Sylvania will have a school issue to decide come November. Late last night, the school board approved putting a 1% earned income tax with a 1.7 mil property tax reduction on the ballot. The district adds that if it doesn't get additional revenue next year, there will be cuts in programs and staffing. Meanwhile, Toledo's new Extreme Roller Hockey League is ceasing operations before its first season. League leaders say they are contacting sponsors and season ticket members. While those behind the league haven't said what caused the shutdown, they say fans who bought tickets through the Huntington Center will be refunded. And as of yesterday, the Toledo-Lucas County Health Department was tracking over 2,200 confirmed cases of cyclosporiasis in Northwest Ohio. In just Lucas County, that number stands at just over 1,000 cases. We will continue to track that outbreak. Now you're up to the minute. I'm Claire Mitchell with 13 Action News.
0: 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Right now, here's 13 ABC's Ross Ellett.
2: It'll be sunny with low humidity through the day today and a high in the upper 70s, close to 80 degrees. For tonight, down to 56 degrees under a clear sky once again. And for tomorrow, a couple degrees warmer with a high around 81. That low humidity sticking around once again. And the First Alert Weather Center, I'm meteorologist Ross Ellett.
0: Right now, 56 degrees here at Toledo's K100. Traffic, we do have one situation you need to be aware of just north of the border. Telegraph Road, north and southbound between Lavoie and Smith and Stearns. An accident here and there has got that section of road closed. Call us, text us if there's anything else. 419-240-1000. 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
8: K100, Johnny and Lynn, good morning. How are you? Being brought to you by Monroe Street Diner. They're open at 8 this morning. How you feeling?
9: I'm good. How about you?
8: Good, good, good. Woke up out of a deep sleep. You know how that is.
9: I do. I've been hitting that pillow and I just sleep like a rock.
8: Yep. So we've been talking about our friend here. We have a pet at the station, if you haven't heard, and it's a deer. And the deer this morning freaked me out, man. It's so comfortable back here because we have a gate, people, when you come back here. Mm-hmm. And the gate
9: shuts. Doesn't get startled.
8: No,
9: she doesn't seem like she gets startled anymore.
8: So I'm the first one here this morning, and I get out of my car, and I have a bag that I keep in the back, and we're locked down. I turn around to walk in the building, and there's the deer right behind me. I'm like, jeez, man.
9: Hello. Good morning.
8: Good
9: morning, John.
8: It freaked me out. It's just like,
9: it's so funny, though, because they're herd animals, and she seems so comfortable just being back here and on her own.
8: So I'm going to bring my shotgun tomorrow. And
9: no, you're not.
8: Nah, I can't. It's too nice of an animal. It's like a pet.
9: We're going to have a naming contest.
8: We should.
9: We'll have an in-house naming contest.
8: Tomorrow on our show, that's our question.
9: Okay.
8: What should we name our deer back here? It's a I believe it's female.
9: Dope.
8: So
9: I was thinking dope, but that seemed too, I don't know.
8: No. So we're talking about yesterday, what freaked you out.
9: And the doe freaked you out today.
8: This morning freaked me out, man. I'm still freaked out over it. I'm like looking over my shoulder still. And the deer just walked through the parking lot like at 7 in the morning. It's going, hey, let's go walk up to the window. What's going on? You got any
9: good
8: food in there?
9: Morning. Yeah. And no, I don't know that anybody's feeding her. I think she just, there's plenty of foliage.
8: Oh, yeah. I guess we're getting some DoorDash for
9: but
8: that.
9: Better than a mime.
8: That's what started the conversation this morning. It freaked me out, and Lynn's reading this story. She goes, you got to hear this.
9: It was in Massachusetts. It's like this mime just hanging along a walking path, thinking that, I don't know, he's funny or doing his job or he's going to get tipped. I don't know, but hanging around this walking path, just dressed as a mime. I can't imagine.
8: A walking path.
9: Yeah.
8: And people are walking, there's just mime.
9: Doing their jogging, got their babies in strollers, and then apparently like to do it in the evening, especially. So as it's dusking and getting dark and you've got a mime, it's like how out of the Stephen King book is that, you know? 29 years old, and they finally did arrest him. I guess this had been going on for a couple of weeks or something. But
8: what did they arrest him for?
9: 3 counts of criminal harassment. I'm not sure exactly what or who got him arrested because he was just kind of hanging, and he looked sort of harmless, but at the same time, nobody felt he was harmless.
8: No. I mean, it's like, it's almost like dressing up as a clown.
9: Which is my thing.
8: I
9: didn't have a thing with it when I was little.
8: I did.
9: Did you?
8: Yes. You're a grown person, and you're putting up on that much makeup, and you're walking around acting like a clown.
9: So even as a kid, that kind of...
8: Well, when I was younger, when I remember that, I still... You know how you remember things when you're younger?
9: Yeah.
8: So I'm maybe 10 at the time, 9, 10. So then my parents threw a birthday party for me at Start High School. It was in their auditorium, and they had a circus. We had front row seats, my parents, and all the kids in the neighborhood came, and the clowns were... They knew it was my birthday, so the clowns kept coming up to me. And, man, after that...
9: Didn't the clowns.
8: They're freaking me out, man.
9: I'm giving you all that special attention.
8: I can't do clowns. I mean, and then so the first time I saw It, I can't.
9: The first time? Why? I've never even seen an It. I would never. No. Why?
8: What do you do? They already freak me out. What do you do?
9: I do not go watch scary clown movies. That's to be sure.
8: So the first time I saw, I watched it. I cannot do clowns and I can't do mimes.
9: Mm-mm.
8: I mean,
9: it's just unsettling.
8: Why would you mime?
9: Yeah.
8: What's the point of that? In the day, maybe it was entertaining. Maybe in the 20s.
9: Yeah.
8: But now it is 2026. mimes and clowns can go away. There's no room for them.
9: I think that they have my photo hanging up someplace, and if I ever come near one, I'll probably be arrested.
8: You punched one, right?
9: I did.
8: Lynn punched a clown once.
9: I did.
8: She told me this story. I'm like, so she's already, they're looking for her today for beating up a clown.
9: I just gave him one good swift punch to the breadbasket. It was like we were stuck in the clown house, and my daughter was freaking out, and Mama Bear just came out, and I'm like trying to get out, and they wouldn't let me out, and then they're leering at me, and
8: that's what I'm saying. They're
9: yeah,
8: freaky.
9: And it's like you can't get out, you can't. And it's like, oh yes, I can. And I boom.
8: I pushed
9: him out of my way and got my daughter up the back exit.
8: What did he do?
9: I think he was pretty stunned. I didn't hit him. I don't think I can hit that hard.
8: Where did you punch him? In the
9: right
8: face?
9: Right in the stomach.
8: Oh, then right in the stomach?
9: Yeah.
8: Oh, you didn't punch him in the face?
9: No.
8: You should have punched him in the face.
9: I don't know. It was just a reaction. And I didn't think about what I was doing. All I knew is that Carly, like I said, she was just freaking out. I just had to get her out of there. And they weren't letting me. It's like,
8: people.
9: No, I'm allowed.
8: Have you ever seen Lynn? She's the sweetest, nicest person ever. And she, can you imagine this? Lynn punching clowns in public.
9: But I am lucky that somebody didn't, like, file an assault charge against me, I guess. I didn't think about it at the time at all.
8: I can see you doing that. It's just a reaction.
9: Yep.
8: It's just a reaction.
9: It really was, yep.
8: That's crazy.
9: So we went out in the back exit in a field. Okay, we're out.
8: That's funny. I love it. So play along with us. We're going to talk about Facebook coming up and what freaks you out. We'll do that all morning long. We have many prizes to give away. One of them is Brantley Gilbert. That show at the Huntington Center, October 17th. We're going to do the match game this morning. $1,000 back-to-school shopping spree. That's on our contest page. You can sign up right now and get $1,000. 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
9: 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Stop. Partly to mostly sunny and 79 today, clear and 55 tonight, and more sunshine in store tomorrow, a high of 81, 56 now at Toledo's K100. Traffic and road conditions were in good shape overall, but an early morning accident still causing people to be hung up on Telegraph Road. 24 north and southbound between Lavoie, Smith, Stearns. Pretty bad accident up there this morning, and it's still closed as a result of it, so do be aware of that. Call us, text us if there's anything else. 419-240-1000.
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1: 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Strip right car, right price, right now. We have got some gorgeous weather settling in. 79 and sunny today. A few, actually clear skies tonight in the low of 55. But tomorrow, sunshine. And we get to the other side of 80 with a high of 81. Current temp 56 here at Toledo's K100. As far as traffic goes, still a situation up north of the border. Telegraph Road, US 24, north and southbound, closed between Lavoie, Smith, and Stearns due to an earlier accident. 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
0: I live near there, and that was going on in the 4 a.m. hour. So that must be a serious issue. So if you're going over, if you're coming down Telegraph past Alexis, please do not go any further than that, because that's basically where it is, just over that overpass. All right, so next hour, we're going to do date night, because we always talk about date night. Tonight's our date night, so we tied it in with Toledo Speedway and a Cinco gift card.
1: Yeah.
0: So you got to guess which date night we had between Johnny, Lynn, and Julian. So we'll do that coming up, plus we'll have Brantley Gilbert concert tickets. Right. And next week, it is Lee Bryce plus meet and greets. So we're going to have all kinds of stuff for you to win. Keep that number with you, 419-240-1000. How long do you keep a greeting card?
1: I have got...
0: Or a birthday card.
1: A bunch of them. And, yeah, I've got bags and boxes.
0: Do you really?
1: Yes.
0: Do you have anything...
1: And I'll just randomly pick one out at one point in time, and it might be from my mom, and it'll, like, just, you know, get me to tears. Or it might be from my husband, and it'll, like, get me to tears. So it's like, or it might be from, you know, just a motivational sort of a card that you go, yeah. I keep most of them, but I did do a big binge kind of pitch a year or so ago, because I'm thinking, you can't keep all of these.
0: I have a couple down in the basement for my kids and maybe one for my wife.
1: Yeah.
0: But I've kept them really nice. I don't keep, usually I rip them up because, you know.
1: I stood in the kitchen. I remember I handed my daughter a birthday card attached to it. And she read the card and she goes, oh, and I watched her put it in the trash bin. And I went, hey, what are you doing? Do you do that with all your cards? She goes, what do you want me to do? Keep it? I go, I just spent, you know, an hour in front of the card stand trying to find the right one for you, and it cost me $6.99. It's like,
0: cards.
1: I guess I expected you to do a little more than that. So now I think she holds on to them for a little while before she pitches them.
0: I went through my wife's drawer the other day, just putting in her glasses and stuff. Yeah. She still has notes that I've written to her years ago she's kept.
1: Yeah. I've got a card from my husband up in my office. You know, I do tend to hold on to them.
0: I send more texts now more than cards. So, like, we went to that wedding a few weeks ago.
1: Yeah.
0: We just got a money card because they're so expensive.
1: I know.
0: I mean, what are
1: my
0: they paying?
1: My brother-in-law's
0: these?
1: An artist, and so he makes a lot of cards.
0: I'm going to say, what are they paying these
1: and
0: people?
1: And then you really don't want to throw those away because he went to so much time and energy and effort to create something. But
0: that's talent if he's doing that. So the phone rings, we answer. K100, yeah.
2: Good morning, Johnny and Lynn. Hey, you guys are talking about cards.
0: Yeah.
2: What I do with my birthday cards and what my Christmas cards is I cut them out and I make name tags out of them. So when I have another gift, I just put them on it. And that's what I use with my cards.
1: That's a great idea.
0: That's creative.
1: Yeah, it is.
0: I like it.
2: Yep.
0: How many cards have you saved over the years?
2: I only have like two or three from my mom that I put up that, you know, like Lynn, every now and then you read them. Mm-hmm. But I like to use them for gift cards.
0: That's a good idea.
1: That's a really good idea. But the thing is I think because they've gotten so expensive, we get fewer of them. So they seem to mean more now when you get them.
0: What's your name?
2: Yep. Leanne.
0: Thank you so much for checking in.
2: All right. You have a good day.
0: You have a blessed one. See, that's a really good idea.
1: Yeah, it is.
0: See, we don't do them anymore because we'll on birthday.
1: Well, I'm kind of like, you know what? I could see that's $5, $6, $10 I could put towards your gift and put on a gift card or something for you. So it does kind of.
0: My wife will go, do you want a birthday card? And I said, don't waste the money. Yeah. I said, just give me an extra beer at dinner.
1: Yeah.
0: That's what I do instead.
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0: Being brought to you by Gun Chevy in Oregon.
2: So a lot of you have tickets to check out Morgan Wallen this weekend up at the Big House. If you go, you're going to be a part of what is going to be the highest grossing country tour of all time. Morgan Wallen's Still the Problem tour on track to make more than $500 million in gross revenue from a 23-show run. If the numbers hold, it definitely will be a new record and the only country tour ever to cross the $500 million mark.
0: I know it's people huge. That are going up there tomorrow to the Big House, and some of them haven't been there before, asking me where to park, and they're leaving at 2 in the afternoon for that
2: Sounds
0: show.
2: So fun.
0: Yeah.
2: That part of it, not so much.
0: It's not an easy place to maneuver up there, so get there as early as you can.
2: Little Caesars Arena actually is a pretty good in and out, and Megan Maroney is going to be there on August the 18th. Steady growing fan base for this girl. Among them, Brad Paisley. We talked yesterday about him releasing his latest album, Tacklebox Disc 1. Well, she posted a picture of herself on Instagram of a copy sent to her by Brad. It's a special version of the album on a blank CD with no packaging, but a personal message written on it with Sharpie that says, "Megan, I'm your biggest fan, BP." How cool is that? Yeah. And other news as far as Megan Maroney goes, it looks like she must be a soccer fan or maybe a fan of soccer players. I'm not sure exactly which, but she was spotted at Dierks Bentley's Whiskey Row in Nashville with USMNT soccer star Christian Pulisic. Seems the two have a mutual admiration thing going on. They follow each other on Instagram, and he recently took his cousin to her concert in Miami as part of the Cloud Nine tour. Don't know if it's more than that, but that remains to be seen. Brantley Gilbert, of course, coming in town October 17th. Before he gets here, he's hosting a free Sins of the Father album release party at the Nashville Fairground Speedway. That's going to happen this weekend. And, yeah, so you got new music ready to roll as we get here, him here in town.
0: One.
2: Yeah, more tickets for his show coming up today. Little Big Town's going to do a three-night Christmas show residency at the Ryman Auditorium December 8th, 9th, and 10th. I think it sounds amazing. Their website, the place for details and tickets. And Luke Bryan, leave it to him to create something very special and unique for fans who pre-order his next album, Signs. He revealed he's leaving a boot print on the album art.
3: We have a bunch of my album artwork, and I have some Lucchese boots that I've been dipping in paint, and I've been stepping on the artwork.
2: How about that? I think that is so really cool. You can pre-order the limited edition Signs vinyl now. 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

0: 100 on air, online, and on your phone. Be by you. Oh, date night. That kind of brings that to mind. We're going to play the dating game here shortly and set somebody up with a nice date night package with Cinco de Mayo Toledo Speedway tickets. You want a shot at that? Make sure that you stay right here. We'll do it in about 15, 20 minutes or so. Johnny, Lynn, we are sponsored by Monroe Street Diner. Julian will be in producing the show here very shortly. Thank you for being along for all of it. 7:03, here's your latest look at news.
1: Good morning. I'm Claire Mitchell with your 13 Action News headlines. Voters in Sylvania will have a school issue to decide come November. Late last night, the school board approved putting a 1% earned income tax with a 1.7 mil property tax reduction on the ballot. The district adds that if it doesn't get additional revenue next year, there will be cuts in programs and staffing. Meanwhile, Toledo's new Extreme Roller Hockey League is ceasing operations before its first season. League leaders say they are contacting sponsors and season ticket members. While those behind the league haven't said what caused the shutdown, they say fans who bought tickets through the Huntington Center will be refunded. And as of yesterday, the Toledo-Lucas County Health Department was tracking over 2,200 confirmed cases of cyclosporiasis in Northwest Ohio. In just Lucas County, that number stands at just over 1,000 cases. We will continue to track that outbreak. Now you're up to the minute. I'm Claire Mitchell with 13 Action News.
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2: It'll be sunny with low humidity through the day today and a high in the upper 70s, close to 80 degrees. For tonight, down to 56 degrees under a clear sky once again. And for tomorrow, a couple degrees warmer with a high around 81. That low humidity sticking around once again. In the First Alert Weather Center, I'm meteorologist Ross.
0: 56 right now at Toledo's K100. Traffic still a situation up in Monroe. Telegraph Road, 24, north and southbound between Lavoie, Smith, and Stearns Road. The closure remains in place there due to an early morning accident. 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
1: 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Right car, right price, right now. Beautiful day in store, partly to mostly sunny. Our high 79, clear and 55 tonight, and tomorrow sunshine and 81. Starting out cool, 56 here at Toledo's K100. Traffic, that accident has been cleared on Telegraph, so north and southbound between Lavoie, Smith, and Stearns reopened. Call, text if there's anything else that needs to be passed along. 419-240-1000. That line is brought to you by Web Builders.
0: All right, we have tickets for a date night tomorrow night. My date night is tonight. Lynn goes on date nights. Julian's always doing something.
2: Oh, yeah.
0: With his lovely wife. So we have a game for you. If you want to go to Toledo Speedway and Cinco de Mayo, which is right near each other, there's one on Alexis.
1: Mm-hmm.
0: So, Airport, Rossford, and Glendale. But we're going to have a Cinco gift card and Speedway. Here's what you have to do. You got to tell us what date night this was, all right? Lynn's going to read.
1: I'll read a description of a date night.
0: Yeah, and which one of us did it? One is true, the other two are false.
1: All right.
0: Okay, 419-240-1000. And these are...
1: So they're not going to have to guess who's attached to which one.
0: They got
1: to
0: say which person out of the three of us did this date night. Okay? You ready?
1: All right, so I'm just reading the
0: yep.
1: description.
0: And so we'll go to the phone and we'll read these quickly and we'll see who wins. K100, hello.
3: Good morning.
0: You want to do a date night?
3: Sure.
0: All right, here is the game. You guess which one of us did this date night, okay? Johnny, Lynn,
3: okay.
0: Or Julian, and Lynn's going to read these to you, okay?
3: Okay.
0: Here we go.
1: Okay, here it is. Picnic in the backyard. We enjoy a cozy evening under the tree in our backyard, sharing food from a picnic basket, sandwiches, grapes, and cheese. We open a bottle of wine, spend the night reading together, talking, or playing card games. Simple, quiet, and perfect.
0: All right, that's Lynn's date night. That's one. Here's your second one.
1: The neighborhood adventure title. This date takes place in an area with multiple restaurants to choose from. Picking three, we go to the first one, share an appetizer and drinks. At the second, we enjoy our entrees with different drinks. At the third, we share a dessert and try new drinks. The whole night's about hanging out, exploring, and trying new things.
0: That is Johnny's date night.
4: This is a man we're talking about, right?
0: All right.
1: And this is Julian.
3: Okay.
1: Julian and
0: Kayla. This is Julian's.
1: This date includes an afternoon spent at a poetry class, pottery class, or a cooking class. After the workshop, the evening continues at a seafood restaurant to enjoy a relaxing meal together.
0: Which one had that date night? So you had Lynn's in the picnic. You had Johnny doing the, you know, the whole exploring.
3: I would say Johnny.
0: Johnny's is the real one?
3: Mm-hmm.
0: That is correct.
1: Got it.
0: Why did you pick me doing that?
3: I've seen you at a couple bars around the area. Let's say that.
0: That is correct.
1: Great.
0: Which one did you see me last at?
3: I have seen you at, I can't think of the name. Danny's.
0: I've been there a few times. All right, hang on the line for the winner so you can go tomorrow night to Toledo Speedway and Cinco de Mayo. So congratulations. Who are you going to take with you?
3: Oh, probably my husband.
0: Very good. Hang on the line. Don't go anywhere, okay?
1: Date night. You better be taking your husband.
0: Yeah, right. Well, I wasn't sure she had a boyfriend. Wouldn't read Julian's again? Because I think Julian's was the most convincing.
1: This is the workshop date. The date includes an afternoon spent in poetry class, pottery class, or cooking class. After the workshop, the evening continues at a seafood restaurant to enjoy a relaxing meal together.
4: This is a man we're talking about, right?
0: Now,
1: you guys are all good about doing the date thing for your wives.
0: Now, Lynn's,
1: my husband
0: yours was the the picnic one, because you're talking about a picnic one.
1: Yeah.
0: And I'm surprised she didn't guess that one. Yeah. We talked about it. But I do go, my wife and I do explore other areas. So very good. Nice job. All right, later on this hour, we're going to do Brantley Gilbert tickets. And back, haven't done it in a while, we're going to do the match game. So we'll do that coming up. Johnny and Lynn, Julian producing, keep that number in your phone. 419-240-1000-K100.
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0: Toledo's country music station, K100, Johnny and Lynn, Julian producing sort of sports. The Hens lose 9-0 last night. They play tonight, Bats 7:05. We're going to have tickets for this weekend around 8:20 this morning. Detroit beat the Cubs at home tonight, KC. Cincinnati beat Seattle in Seattle. Minnesota beat Cleveland. They play again today, 1:10 in Cleveland. And Boston, the Red Sox now have won 15 in a row.
1: Isn't that crazy?
0: That's a record for their franchise. The
1: longest in club history, yeah.
0: Yeah, good for them. If you're a Boston fan, I can't stand Boston. Days away from August 6th. What's August 6th?
1: Well, what day is it?
0: What is it? We're all counting down to August 6th.
2: Preseason. Oh, NFL preseason.
0: Fame game.
2: Okay.
0: Yep, that is the August 6th in Canton. It'll be Carolina and Arizona.
2: Oh, great.
0: So, very good.
1: LeBron James, of course, continues to ponder his next move or delay it, whichever way you want to look at. But a lot of gamblers, of course, goofing around with prediction markets and hoping to make money when the announcement's finally made. Kalshi users, I guess, have already traded about $200 million trying to predict where he lands. They say it's more money than has ever been taken on an NBA game. Four teams in the lead: Cavs, Heat, Golden State Warriors, and Philadelphia 76ers.
0: What are they saying? Do they have a team? Anybody? Is there a front runner when they're gambling on this, Lynn?
1: Not according to this. So, okay, well, I don't know.
0: I'm saying Golden State.
1: Your kids are gamers. NBA 2K27. 2K27?
0: Yeah.
1: All right. Well, the cover athletes have been revealed. Standard edition of the game is going to be featuring Victor Wembanyama on the cover. Caitlin Clark will appear on the deluxe edition. And Chicago Bulls legend Derrick Rose will be celebrated on the ultra edition.
0: What do you think of Caitlin being on the cover, Julie?
2: I can't. Love it as it should be. She should be all by herself.
1: Standard edition's available worldwide September 4th. Other versions are going to be available for early access starting August 28th.
0: My kids play that NBA game all the time. All they do is argue for hours and hours. I can't wait for school to start so I can stop hearing it.
1: So, see, Major League Baseball, they want to crack down on using AI in the dugouts for in-game decisions.
0: That.
1: And I guess, I mean, they're doing a lot with this that I would not have expected. They're talking about installing custom apps that result in advice that can be used in making decisions like substitutions, pitch calling, other in-game decisions that usually, I mean, your players and coaches should be making.
0: So AI is going to make a decision for a manager that they're paying all that money? That makes no sense to me.
2: I don't even know why they want to use it like that.
1: In-game strategies, they're saying, they're utilizing these more and more and more. So now they're trying to just make sure that they're outlawed. So a memo from the commissioner's office is accusing some teams of pushing boundaries, and they don't want to see it happen.
2: They're going to drive themselves out of a job. Mm-hmm. Using AI in the dugout.
1: You think that they would foresee that? You think that they would not want to be doing that?
0: Yeah, I can't see myself in that situation. I see AI in some situations, but not, you know, calling her.
2: Well, they want predicting robot umpires. Why don't we have robot managers?
0: Yeah.
2: I mean, if the owners have that much money tied up into it, why not let the machine do it? Instead of some old guy that played baseball.
0: You got to humanize it. You just got to humanize it.
1: You really do. It takes it all away
0: from it. It's just games are just changing and changing. Next year, there won't be baseball.
1: Gambling than AI. It's not good.
2: Presented by FanDuel, the MLB.
0: It'll be gone next year. They won't do it.
1: I don't know. But ESPN, boy, they're the talk of the town right now. Bloodbath layoff. And the crazy thing about it is they lost some really key people, some high-profile
0: personalities.
1: Some people
0: I really like to watch.
1: Yeah. So among them, and they say this is like first round and that there could be more coming, but NFL quarterback former Cam Newton, he had signed a multi-year extension with ESPN just last August. He's out. Carl Ravitch. Tom Pelissero.
0: Carl Ravitch has been there forever.
1: Yeah. Ryan Clark, he's out. He'd been with the network for 11 years. and he learned midway through an appearance on NFL Live on Monday. Didn't finish the show.
0: So they told him during the show?
2: Yeah.
1: How about this? Yeah, isn't that crazy?
2: He got fired mid-show.
0: That's I've been insane. Fired after the show before, uh-huh. but not during my, not the mid-show.
1: Well, yeah.
0: So he was on the show something. And he left and never came back?
2: Yeah.
0: What losers.
1: I would have done the same thing. What the heck? Why would you continue sitting there? Why would you finish your show? You know, so, no, of course,
0: I
1: guess.
0: Did he know it was coming, though?
1: No.
0: Oh, my God.
1: No. but I guess in that slight chance it could have been a rumor, I think maybe at a standstill for the end of the show. I don't know.
0: You know why? They want to pay Pat McAfee all that money. You see this contract this guy's getting?
1: Between $60 and $65 million per year.
0: He's an ex-punter. He didn't play real.
2: He did it the right way.
0: Are you a fan of
1: his? What's the right way?
2: All right. He just.
0: I can't stand him.
2: He built that thing from the ground up by just.
0: No. He never picks Michigan.
2: He started in radio.
0: Never picks Michigan. And they're paying. What are they paying him?
1: $60 to $65 million per year.
0: Unbelievable.
1: It is. And especially in light of the fact, like you said, all of these other people are getting laid off, you know, but has to do with acquiring that NFL network. So they have to figure out how to shuffle things around, I guess, to continue to make money and pay.
2: Oh, they'll all find jobs. They'll go to Fox Sports and wherever else.
0: Not all of them. Not all of them. No way.
1: I don't know. Well, I guess Pat, I don't know. He's got a side hustle that could be lucrative, but maybe not, and maybe he needs to pad it because he's got a debut country album coming out.
0: Oh, God, he's got a country.
2: Here we go.
0: This guy's
2: got to
0: go away.
1: August 14th, The Diary of a Polarizing Figure, and Luke Combs says he's mad he's not on it.
0: Got to puke. Yeah. Got to puke during the break here, Lynn.
2: Get the bucket.
0: Sort of sports. We're going to have...
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0: Toledo's country music station, K100, Johnny and Lynn. Julian producing. Get to the phone if you want to play Match Game, Brantley Gilbert. That show is at the Huntington Center, October 17th, 419-240-1000. Our sponsor, Monroe Street Diner. They open in 10 minutes. Do that breakfast. Do those beef tips. Get a burger at MSD. All right, so don't forget, we have Leap in a Jeep coming up, Lynn. Your chance to get a $10,000 ring from Jay Foster Jewelers. And Leap in a Jeep, we're going to do it this year at Jeep Fest coming up very soon. So if you're getting married or know someone doing that, go to the website. You can sign up right now.
1: Get entered before July 26th.
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1: 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Right car, right price, right now. Gorgeous day ahead. Partly to mostly sunny. High 79. Clear and 55 tonight. Sunshine returns tomorrow for a high of 81. We're at 56 degrees here at Toledo's K100. Traffic is in fine shape. There's no problems reported. Call, text if you spot anything. 419-240-1000. 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
0: And our classic is back. The match game. You match Johnny or Lynn. You can win tickets for Brantley Gilbert. All right, 419-240-1000. You ready?
1: Ready.
0: Sally is so out there. How out there is she? She tried to pay her car payment.
1: No, wait, do it again. Do it again. Ask again.
0: Sally is so out there.
1: How out there is she?
0: Thank you, Lynn.
1: You're welcome.
0: She tried to pay her car payment using blank.
2: Okay. That's a good one.
0: Thank you.
1: All right, got it.
0: I wrote that myself.
2: All on your own?
1: You're so talented.
0: I used AI like everybody else.
1: Oh, don't even.
0: So, yeah, Sally is so out there.
1: How out there is she? I was drinking.
2: She was drinking hot water.
0: Drinking vodka. She tried to pay her hot car time. Payment using blank. 419-240-1000. Match either Johnny and Lynn and you win with K100.
2: Oh, yeah, they didn't win match.
0: That was just, let me see. What did you write?
1: I wrote.
0: Okay.
1: Do you get it?
0: I get it. You're out there. All right, K100, hello.
3: Hi.
0: Who's this?
3: This is Dawn.
0: Right. Hi, Dawn. Sally is so out there, she tried to pay her car payment using blank.
3: Her family is so out there.
0: Sally is so out there, she tried to pay her car payment using blank. You want me to try another language for you?
3: Food stamps, I don't know.
1: Food stamps. That's a good answer.
0: That's a really good answer.
1: Not one we came up with.
0: That's a really good answer.
1: Not a match.

0: she tried to pay her car payment using blank. Who's this?
1: Hello?
0: Some days... No. Some days I just...
2: And
0: I don't
2: just for the record, John did not hang up on them.
0: No, they're hanging up on us. Sally is so out there, she tried to pay her car payment using blank. Who is this?
3: This is Jolynn.
0: Go ahead. Jolynn. What's your answer?
3: Her insurance card.
0: Her insurance card. Wow. Okay, 100 below. Sally is so out there, she tried to pay her car payment using blank. Who is this?
4: Rachel.
0: Hi, Rachel. Do you have an answer?
4: Monopoly money?
0: Monopoly money is it. There you go. Congratulations. My other answer was body.
5: Oh, okay.
2: I said dough. Okay. Like pizza dough. John thought it was dumb.
0: Well, I said pizza dough.
2: Julian?
5: That was good.
0: Did you have an answer in mind, Julian?
5: I was going to say seashells.
0: That's why Julian does not play the game. Hang on the line. You're going to go see Brantley Gilbert. That show is October 17th.
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0: Megan Maroney, K100 on air, online, and on your phone. Her show coming up August 18th up at Little Caesars Arena. Johnny and Lynn, Julian, too. Our show sponsored by the good folks over at Monroe Street Diner. We appreciate you and however it is that you listen to K100, whether you do it on air, online, or on your phone. Monroe Street Diner doors are open now. You go enjoy an amazing breakfast, or even at this hour, they'll serve you up one of those delicious Johnny Smash Burgers as well. Birthday Wheel Jackpot, it's up to $270. Thank you, Genoa Bank. We're going to try to give that away at the bottom of the hour. Zoo tickets in between, so be listening for your shot to win those. It's 8:03. Here's that latest look at news.
1: Good morning. I'm Claire Mitchell with your 13 Action News headlines. Voters in Sylvania will have a school issue to decide come November. Late last night, the school board approved putting a 1% earned income tax with a 1.7 mil property tax reduction on the ballot. The district adds that if it doesn't get additional revenue next year, there will be cuts in programs and staffing. Meanwhile, Toledo's new Extreme Roller Hockey League is ceasing operations before its first season. League leaders say they are contacting sponsors and season ticket members. While those behind the league haven't said what caused the shutdown, they say fans who bought tickets through the Huntington Center will be refunded. And as of yesterday, the Toledo-Lucas County Health Department was tracking over 2,200 confirmed cases of cyclosporiasis in Northwest Ohio. In just Lucas County, that number stands at just over 1,000 cases. We will continue to track that outbreak. Now you're up to the minute. I'm Claire Mitchell with 13 Action News.
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2: It'll be sunny with low humidity through the day today and a high in the upper 70s, close to 80 degrees. For tonight, down to 56 degrees under a clear sky once again. And for tomorrow, a couple degrees warmer with a high around 81. That low humidity sticking around once again. In the First Alert Weather Center, I'm meteorologist Ross Sullett.
0: 56 now at Toledo's K100. Accident reported on Tremainsville at West Delasky Road. Police at the scene working to clear that up. And something that has been cleared, Telegraph Road, Stern Smith Road, where that accident happened early this morning. It was closed for quite some time, but it is reopened and you should be able to travel through there freely. Call us, text us if you spot any other kind of traffic troubles. 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

0: Joe's Country Music Station, K100. Johnny and Lynn, thanks all for listening to us. Julian producing. We're going to have Toledo Zoo tickets for you right now. 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
1: Weather from the Jim White Toyota Weather Center driveway and your new Toyota today at Jim White Toyota Central Avenue Strip. Right car, right price, right now. Loving this gorgeous weather. Another nice day today with mostly sunny skies. High 79, clear and 55 tomorrow. Sunshine and 81 tomorrow. 57 degrees right now at Toledo's K100. Traffic, we are in pretty good shape. One accident on the board to Mainsville at West Atlasky. Avoid the area if you can. Police at the scene and working to take care of that. Call, text if you see anything else. 419-240-1000. 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
0: All right, so what's going on with the lettuce?
1: The cyclosporiasis outbreak.
0: Okay. An update from Lynn.
1: Record levels. 41 U.S. states and more than 11,500 illnesses reported. And these are confirmed cases. In Michigan, they're saying that there's more than 400 cases just since Monday morning, more than 1,400 since Friday. So it's still running rampant.
0: Good morning.
2: It's
0: welcome to the show, Graham.
1: I'm so far. I'm sorry. Man. I did not mean to say.
2: Running.
1: I'm so funny.
0: She's laughing at herself.
2: That's making herself laugh. For
0: that's
2: sure.
0: The best when you make yourself laugh. All right. So speaking of that,
3: we now return to Explosive the Parasite Jeopardy.
4: Hi, folks. Welcome back to Explosive the Parasite Jeopardy, the game show where people have to guess which foods won't give you the explosive the parasite. Linda, you have control of the board.
5: I'll take foods that aren't lettuce for 500.
4: And the clue is this food isn't lettuce, therefore it won't give you the explosive parasite.
5: What are Caesar salads?
4: No.
5: What are Cobb salads?
4: Of course not.
5: What are the lettuce wraps from Jersey Mike's?
4: Linda, you deserve whatever happens to you.
3: Join us next time for another round of Explosive Parasite Jeopardy.
1: Oh, so funny, but not.
0: So mean. Well, you gotta, you know what, like tonight, it's salad night for me where we go to, you know, have our date
1: night. Is it?
0: And I like the salad where we go, and I'm not eating
1: are you,
0: it.
1: You're not? You've already decided you're not going to take a chance? They're kind of really being so extra
2: roll the
1: careful.
2: Dice.
0: Yeah, you want to roll the dice?
1: No, I want you at work tomorrow.
0: Yeah, come on, man.
1: Skip the salad. I want
0: to enjoy my weekend. I'm curious how many people, I'll give you an update tomorrow, how many people, because it's a really good salad where they make it at, and I'm kind of sad. I'm not having it tonight.
1: You would be sadder tomorrow.
2: I'm
0: just back to you laughing at yourself. All right, so we have zoo tickets. Reptile House is opening, so you have 4-pack. Loving the zoo, so if you can name this animal, and I did it this way this morning, guys. I did it as this is a ticked off animal.
1: Oh, okay. All right.
0: This is a ticked off animal at the zoo.
1: Let's hear what you got.
0: Listen close.
1: Does sound mad.
0: It's a ticked off animal just having a salad.
1: Because he can't have a salad.
2: Yeah. This is goat salad.
0: Right? 419-240-1000. Can you name that animal at the zoo? Not a happy animal at the point. All right. 4-pack. Take your family on us. 419-240-1000. Get to it right now. K100, do you know that animal?
6: Elephant.
0: I love it.
1: What in the world is going on?
0: Who is this? Susan. All right, Susan, you're the winner.
6: Oh, yay.
0: Susan.
6: Yes.
0: In the future, turn your radio down.
6: Oh, sorry.
0: Hang on the line.
1: It was a really ticked off sounding elephant.
2: It was.
0: just a reminder, a heads up, with K100, we're always in a 10-second delay.
1: Yeah.
0: There it is.
1: Susan gets to go see the... Well, they'll be happy.
0: The ticked-off elephant. We're going to have more free tickets for the zoo, and we want to thank them for giving those to us all summer.
1: We've got a big Christmas in July event going on this weekend.
0: Yeah,
1: it'll be fun.
0: So that, the Mud Hens have that going on. So we're going to have more tickets for all this. Keep the number with you, 419-240-1000. Birthday wheel is 270. We'll do that next on K100. Hang on, people.
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0: 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You ready to take that short walk?
1: Making the walk now.
0: Go.
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0: You know what? We're actually on time today. That is a miracle. A little after 8:30, so $270 if your birthday is in...
1: October.
0: Are you sure?
1: Yes.
0: October?
1: October.
0: Go.
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1: Hello.
2: Who's this?
1: This is Sarah McCord.
2: You're caller 10.
1: What's the number?
2: What?
3: What's the number for what?
1: For the wheel.
0: It's...
2: You're caller 10.
1: Is there a number?
0: Yeah, October.
1: Yes.
2: Have you never played the game before?
1: It's been a really long time.
0: Right, okay. What's your name?
1: Barb.
0: All right, Barb, October's your birthday, right?
1: Yes.
0: October?
1: 18th.
0: All right. What are you doing today, Barb?
1: Not too much.
0: Hanging low, listening to K100. We appreciate you. If it hits your birthday,
1: yeah.
0: 270. Oh, it just passed.
2: It did. I'm sorry.
0: It hit T6. Sorry, Barb.
1: Oh, thank you so much anyways, though.
0: Hey, you have a great day, thanks for playing.
1: Thanks, you too. Bye-bye.
2: Bye-bye. Bye-bye. All right, October 26th. Remember the date. 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
0: See what happens when you sit in the room, Julian, with Johnny for... Since September, Lynn starts to turn into Johnny. You've never played the game before?
4: No, it was gentler.
2: Well,
4: have you never played the game before?
2: Well, when she said number, I mean, it's like, you mean month? I was kind of confused. Did you mean the number of the month?
4: I was confused as well. Yeah. That was still, it was a beautiful moment.
0: It was the really nice way to say it. You've never played, here's the way I would say it. You never played the game before? Here's Lynn. You've never played the game before? Very funny.
4: He's being pretty liberal with the impression of you.
0: That's all right. Funny.
2: It's true.
0: All right, so we're talking about balancing yourself on one leg, so we're watching
4: TV. Yeah.
0: Some of the people that do
2: all the hosts
0: and,
2: were there balancing on one foot, and you're thinking they're silly. And I said, it's really important.
0: Why?
2: I do it all it is so important. It works your core, it works your hips. They say if you can stand on one leg, you should really practice it. You should do it 30 to 60 seconds. And I actually started doing this because I remember when my mother-in-law started, both of them, either of them, when she started getting sick, she was all upset because the doctor wanted her to stand on one leg for 10 seconds. She goes, they want me to do that for 10 seconds. And I thought, I never want to get to the point where I can't do that for 10 seconds. So I do it all the time. Well, see, and that's good. They say it's a critical indicator of your overall health and your longevity, because it requires your muscles, joints, nervous system to all work together. So you maintain that balance and you're going to be in good shape as you get older. You know, people fall all the time when they get old. Why? Because they haven't kept that balance in shape. It's really important, John. That's nothing to scoff at.
0: Back in the day when I worked out at Orange Theory, I did Orange Theory all the time.
2: Yeah.
0: And they used to make us do curls on one leg. I'm like, why do I got to do a curl with one? Now that makes they ever explain it to me.
2: I used to do it on the Bosu ball. My trainer would always have me get on the Bosu and do it there.
0: Yeah. I could never do it on that because I'm tall. That's why it's hard for me to keep. We should make Julian do the show tomorrow on one leg.
4: Oh, we can do it. We can give it a shot. See how long
0: I
4: last.
0: See how long you can last now. See if you can make it through the break.
4: All right, cool. Yeah, we'll do it.
0: Because Julian's younger.
2: Yeah, he's younger.
0: There's no way.
4: All right, we're on one leg right now. I chose my left.
2: Is that your sturdy one? Is that your?
4: I guess.
0: Yeah.
4: Let's see. It's going to be really hard to cover up how drunk I am right now.
0: For feet of fat guy, you're bouncing. I thought you'd wobble a little more.
4: Put me on a tightrope or something, dude.
0: All right, that's good enough.
2: Yeah,
0: all right,
2: good job.
0: We're going to have tickets for the Mud Hens this weekend if you want to go.
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0: 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Johnny and Lynn Julian producing. 419-240-1000. We're going to have Mud Hens tickets here in about a minute. Well, less than a minute. Maybe a little longer. We'll see. Coming up here very shortly. How about that?
1: That's good.
0: Not exact time. Right? Our Leap in a Jeep. Jay Foster Jewelers is happening at Jeep Fest. $10,000 ring. Thank you, Jay Foster Jewelers. You're getting married. 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
2: 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Right car, right price, right now. Do something to enjoy these days. You got another gorgeous one today. Sunny skies, 79 the high, clear and 55 tonight. And tomorrow, mostly sunny and 81. 57 right now at Toledo's K100. Traffic, you still have a problem at Tremainsville and West Lasky. That accident still in the throes of being cleaned up. So continue to avoid the area or at least use great caution if you're heading that direction. 419-240-1000. That line always available to you. If you do see traffic trouble, please use it. Let us know. It's brought to you by Web Builders.
0: We're talking about Morgan Wallen at the Big House.
1: I lost you.
0: So the parking, because people are asking about a parking, and I know about that place very well. I've been there several
3: times.
0: Intimately
3: familiar.
1: Yeah.
0: And so we looked it up. It is game day parking. So that means you can park
3: whatever that means
0: on the golf course.
3: Apparently,
0: that's what I'm taking it as.
1: Oh, okay.
3: They said go to Ann Arbor's like city website for information. So if you're going up there for tomorrow, check that out. University of Michigan has a bunch of info. It's probably going to cost money.
1: No.
3: Expensive. Oh, yeah. Cheapest I can find is $90.
1: Gotta make up for the people who aren't able to golf.
0: Yeah, I don't believe they'll golf that day because it's going to be 100,000 plus. It's going to be crazy.
3: Thinking about stopping up there beforehand to have lunch with somebody just to scope it out.
0: You'll love this city. It's a great city. But you might want to leave a little early. But according to game day parking, in my opinion, as a Michigan fan going up there, that means it'll be the golf course.
1: Yeah.
0: We'll be open.
1: Yeah.
0: So.
1: But it's going to be a great show. A lot of people very excited. Morgan Wallen there tomorrow night and Saturday night. Yep. And, man, if he sells those out, I think he's breaking records.
0: Oh, yeah.
1: So pretty incredible to be a part of it. Somebody's who a part of that show and on stage that you're also going to get to watch perform, Thomas Rhett.
0: Yep, so we decided to do him Text What's Next today. So you get to pick a couple songs here. Here's your first one. And it's being brought to you by Ballas Used Cars, Central Avenue Strip, and Airport Highway, Swanton. Here's your first one, Angels.
4: I don't talk to God like you always tell me I should.
1: I love this so much.
0: Lynn's pick, or Look What God Gave Her.
1: That's cute.
0: They're both excellent songs, right? This is, in my opinion, his best song.
1: The Angels. But do you think you pick it? We'll play it next. 419-240-1000.
0: Yeah, text it in right now. All right, here we go. Here we go with the tickets for the Mud Hens for Sunday. Family four pack. You want to go Sunday? Here is your baseball trivia today. You ready?
1: Mm-hmm.
0: Tell us what bat is being used when this player hits a home run. Listen close.
3: Sweet sound.
0: That's a sweet sound. So
1: brings back some memories.
0: What kind of bat was that? And that was a home run after that hit.
1: Taking your word for it.
0: Yeah. Well, I saw it myself.
1: Right.
0: I was live in that situation.
1: Nice.
0: All right, K100. What kind of bat is that?
5: That's an aluminum bat.
0: There you go. You want to go Sunday?
5: Why not?
0: Yep.
5: There you go, Mud Hens.
0: Yep. Family four-pack should be a beautiful day. What's your name?
5: Norm Fryer.
0: Thanks, Norm, for listening. Enjoy the Mud Hens on Sunday. We're going to have more free tickets. Again, tomorrow, be listening to win right here on K100.

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0: Lainey Wilson, Toledo's Country Music Station, K100, Johnny and Lynn, Julian producing. Keep that number in your phone, 419-240-1000. 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
1: 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Right car, right price, right now. Gorgeous weather. You think it's a coincidence my niece from San Diego's here? I think she brought it with her. 79 and sunny today, 55 and clear tonight, and then tomorrow mostly sunny and 81. 58 now at Toledo's K100. Traffic, we have still got a problem at Tremainsville and West Lasky, and now an accident also at Alexis west of Lewis. So be aware of both of them. And if there's anything else, get a hold of us on that web builder's phone and text line, 419-240-1000.
0: Did you turn the air up and open your windows?
1: Yes.
2: Oh, I had. Yeah, I did. I turned the fan, the fan on, not the AC, and just let it pump air through the house.
0: I slept great last night with the windows open.
1: Yeah, it was nice.
0: The rest of the house for the kids where they sleep was hot. Ha ha. We slept great. It was great. So I enjoyed that. All right. So later on today, we're going to be delivering food. We do this a couple times a month in a Cheers Sports Eatery. It's the work perk. And if you want to sign up, and Cheers is on off actually Airport Highway in Holland. Today we picked in Perrysburg.
2: Yeah, we're doing the engineering team over at First Solar. So Shauna and her fellow employees are going to get some really good pizza. Hooking them up. Cheers always really hooks them up, too. Yeah. I walk in there, and it's a stack of pizzas every time.
0: Good.
2: They really go at it.
0: They have good food other than pizza, so they do other things.
1: Good
0: but great draft beer, too. They clean the lines. So go see our friends at Cheers Sports Eatery. If you want to sign up your office, it's simple. 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
2: Well, if you've got tickets to see Morgan Wallen this weekend up at the Big House, you are going to see a history-making stop. Morgan's Still the Problem tour is on track to make more than $500 million in gross revenue from his 23-show run. And if those numbers hold, it's going to set a new record. It would be the only country tour to ever cross the $500 million mark. Crazy. And of course, if you are a fan of Megan Maroney, you're looking forward to her Detroit show coming up August 18th at Little Caesars Arena. Her growing fan base includes Brad Paisley. His latest album, Tackle Box, Disc 1. He actually sent a special version of the album on a blank CD with to Megan. No packaging, but a personal message that was written on it with a Sharpie that said, "Megan, I'm your biggest fan, BP." How cool is that?
0: Is he hitting on her?
2: I don't know. He's happily married, I think, to Kimberly. So maybe he did that with chosen artists. I don't know. It is kind of weird, isn't it? In other news, who she does seem to have an eye for, though, is a soccer player by the name of Christian Pulisic, USMNT soccer star. They've been spotted at Whiskey Row in Nashville. They were at Dirk's place there over the weekend. And apparently, mutual admiration going on. They follow each other on Instagram. And he took his cousin to her concert in Miami as part of that Cloud 9 tour. So I don't know if it's more than a friendship, but everybody's always got their eyes on who Megan is dating. So we'll see. Brantley Gilbert in town, of course, come October 17th. And prior to that, hosting a free Sins of the Father album release party. That's happening at the Nashville Fairgrounds tomorrow. So yeah, that'll be a lot of music that we're going to get to hear in October. Little Big Town's got a three-night Christmas show residency lined up at the Ryman Auditorium. If you're heading to Nashville over the holidays, might want to make it December 8th, 9th, or 10th. Going to be a good show. Their website, the place to go for details and tickets. And you can leave it to Luke Bryan to always create something special and unique for his fans, especially when it comes to new music that he's got lined up. He's got a brand new album coming. It's called Signs. And here's how he's making it into something special.
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0: country music station, K100, Johnny Lynn Julian. Keep that number in your phone, 419-240-1000. Our sponsor is Monroe Street Diner. They're open, well, now, burger it up. Do some breakfast, beef tips for lunch. Tomorrow, Lynn, we have more Jet Express tickets, Mud Hens tickets, and we'll have Feed a Fat Guy. That is going to return. We'll hook you up with some Monroe Street Diner as well.
1: Sounds good.
0: Have that number in your phone. Favorite text now being brought to you by our good friends at J. Foster Jewelers.
2: Kevin Webb had a good reaction to our Facebook post today. Asked about cards, how long you keep them. Do you pitch them right away? Do you store them away in a closet? Well, he said that when he told his mom that he usually pitches the cards shortly after he receives them, she started saving just one birthday card and gives him the same card every year and has for about 20 years.
1: Here it is, give it back now.
2: But he says, it's funny thing is, he still doesn't remember what the card looks like, even though he's seen it 20 times.
0: That's pretty funny.
2: So, thank you, Kevin.
0: All right. Back tomorrow, Friday version of this fine show. Have a blessed night, and remember this always.
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Morgan Wallen on Toledo's Country Music Station, K100. Good morning, it's Cliff Smithers. You know, Morgan Wallen's got that brand new song out. It's called Been By Now. And we're going to be playing it for you all day tomorrow, right here, K100. Big.

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0: Mornings on Toledo's Country Music Station, K100. How you doing? It is a Thursday workday. Flip Smithers here. Thank you for listening. We appreciate it. Wasn't yesterday just absolutely beautiful? I mean, beautiful. And it's another beautiful day today without the humidity. From the Jim White Toyota Weather Center, drive away in your new Toyota today at Jim White Toyota. 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
1: It'll be sunny with low humidity through the day today and a high in the upper 70s, close to 80 degrees. For tonight, down to 56 degrees under a clear sky once again. And for tomorrow, a couple degrees warmer with a high around 81. That low humidity sticking around once again. In the First Alert Weather Center, I'm meteorologist Ross Sullett.
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Details coming up. Toledo's K100.

0: That's Ella Langley and her latest called Loving Life Again on Toledo's Country Music Station, K100. How you doing? It's Cliff Smithers here. Take a leap in a Jeep. This summer, one lucky couple is going to have the opportunity to create a proposal story they'll tell for the rest of their lives. Right there in the middle of all the excitement, energy, and celebration of the 2026 Toledo Jeep Fest Parade. One lucky winner is going to receive a 2-carat total weight diamond engagement ring valued at $10,000 from J. Foster Jewelers. That's coming up on Saturday, August 8th. If you want to enter, you get over to K100Country.com, fill out the form, one entry per person per day. Take a leap in a Jeep. Enter now. Good luck, K100.
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birthday wheel jackpot has grown to $280. No winner this morning. So Johnny and Lynn will try again tomorrow morning at 8:30 for your chance to win K100. Oh, no.

0: John Morgan on Toledo's Country Music Station, K100. He'll be here with Brantley Gilbert. That's coming up on October 17th at the Huntington Center. If you need details on that concert, once again, K100Country.com or text the word concerts to 419-240-1000. 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
1: It'll be sunny with low humidity as we go throughout the rest of the afternoon. 79 expected for that high. For tonight, down to 56 degrees. It'll be clear and cool. And tomorrow, just a couple degrees warmer than today with a high around 81 with more of a mostly sunny sky. And that low humidity sticks around once again. And the First Alert Weather Center, I'm meteorologist Ross Ellett.

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So I guess the new XRHL Roller Hockey League has been canceled. I'm going to give you details about it coming up in a few minutes. Ella and Morgan now, K100. I found

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0: 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All right, race fans, tomorrow morning with Johnny and Lynn, they have Toledo Speedway tickets that you could win. 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
1: Well, it was down some street we couldn't even pronounce. 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
1: Toledo's Country Music Station, K100, John Pardee and Boots Off. Good morning, everybody. It's Cliff Smithers. It's more like take your roller skates off. I know a lot of you hockey fans were looking forward to the new roller hockey league, the Extreme Roller Hockey League, the XRHL. Well, as of yesterday, they are ceasing operations effective immediately. They said the league is in the process of contacting sponsors and season members. So if you did buy tickets in advance, refunds can be made through the Huntington Center box office or through Ticketmaster. All right? Details on why the league is canceling its season, they weren't immediately available. So we'll have to see if they get enough sponsorships to get the league to come back. So XRHL, no longer, for right now anyway. All right, stand by. More of today's Best Country on the way. Ella Langley and Luke Bryan coming up on Toledo's K100.
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7: 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They were having a good time. I mean, it was fun. I liked the idea of working in that environment. I loved to fix things. My dad was always teaching me how to fix things. Another thing happened to me is that my mother, I was home on the weekend with her and my dad, and she got a terrible toothache. And we started to call people to see if anybody would see her. And everybody that we called had a recording, and then there was nothing. And I thought to myself, I will never let that happen. So all of this became part of an idea that how can we better serve our patients and improve their lives? And you'll find that when you come here that we take time with patients. We listen. 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We want to hear your story. We want to hear your experiences, and then we want to integrate it into how we can help you.
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2: It'll be sunny with low humidity as we go throughout the rest of the afternoon. 79 expected for that high. For tonight, down to 56 degrees. It'll be clear and cool. And tomorrow, just a couple degrees warmer than today, with a high around 81, with more of a mostly sunny sky. That low humidity sticking around once again. And the First Alert Weather Center, I'm meteorologist Ross Ellett.
3: No unusual slowdowns, no incidents at this time during your midday commute on Thursday. If you're seeing anything or not, let us know. That's your Cumulus Toledo right now traffic.
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0: K100, I do believe he's coming to the Huntington Center October 17th. That's Bradley Gilbert, his brand new one called Good Damn. Good afternoon. It's Cliff Smithers. Back to school shopping spree. It's your chance to win $1,000. 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

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You want to know how country feels? Well, you turn on K100 every day. That's how it feels. Especially when we play this lady. It's Ella, K100. Wouldn't

0: Bailey Zimmerman on Toledo's country music station, K100. Good afternoon. It's Cliff Smithers. Take a leap in a Jeep. 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
1: It'll be sunny with low humidity as we go throughout the rest of the afternoon. 79 expected for that high. For tonight, down to 56 degrees. It'll be clear and cool. And tomorrow, just a couple degrees warmer than today with a high around 81 with more of a mostly sunny sky. That low humidity sticking around once again. And the First Floor Weather Center, I'm meteorologist Ross Ellett.
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K100 on air, online, and on your phone. Mark it on your calendar, October 17th, Brantley Gilbert at the Huntington Center, bringing this guy with him. It's John Morgan, Kid Myself, on K100. We were young.

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K100, home of Johnny and Lynn in the morning. I know a lot of you are heading up to Ann Arbor to Michigan Stadium, the big house, this coming weekend. See this guy, Morgan Wallen. You can still get tickets at K100Country.com.

0: Toledo's country music station, K100. That's going to wrap it up for me, Cliff Smithers, on this Thursday workday. Mookie is going to continue here in a few minutes. And, of course, he's going to give you a chance to win that $25 gift card to Danny's Cafe in Rossford at 420 with the K100 birthday wheel recall. He also has Toledo Mudhens tickets. You know, they're in town this week, so be listening for your chance to win those and tickets for the Toledo Speedway. That's all coming up next with Mookie on Toledo's K100. Have a good one.
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tomorrow morning. 8:30, the birthday wheel spins again from Genoa Bank with Johnny and Lynn. Jackpot. Oh, I'm loving it. It's getting way up there. We need a winner, though. $280 tomorrow morning. 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

up and says good morning like great country and good company with Johnny and Lynn on your radio, smart speaker, and on your phone. 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
1: It'll be sunny with low humidity as we go throughout the rest of the afternoon. 79 expected for that high. For tonight, down to 56 degrees. It'll be clear and cool. And tomorrow, just a couple degrees warmer than today with a high around 81 with more of a mostly sunny sky. And that low humidity sticking around once again. And the First Floor Weather Center, I'm meteorologist Ross Ellett.
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2: It'll be sunny with low humidity as we go throughout the rest of the afternoon. 79 expected for that high. For tonight, down to 56 degrees. It'll be clear and cool. And tomorrow, just a couple degrees warmer than today with a high around 81 with more of a mostly sunny sky. And that low humidity sticking around once again. And the First Alert Weather Center, I'm meteorologist Ross Ellett.
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4: No unusual slowdowns, no incidents at this time on your Thursday commute. If you're seeing anything we're not, let us know. That's your Cumulus Toledo right now traffic.
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24: 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When they come in and they hold their hand over their mouth and when they're talking to you, they're embarrassed. A lot of them are in pain and they're afraid. We made this a zone where there's no shaming. You're not going to be embarrassed. A mother I treated probably 20 years ago, and her daughter had been afraid to go to the dentist. Her mom brought her in and said, Doc, you got to do something. I talked and she listened, and I listened to what she was telling me, and there was a lot of anxiety and a lot of things going on, a lot of embarrassment. My staff is so good that this patient we treated, we changed her smile. It was amazing. She looked at it. She started crying. Her mother came back to look at it. She started crying. You'll find that when you come here that we take time with patients. We listen. We want to put the patient first. We want to take care of that person. We want to hear your story. We want to hear your experiences, and then we want to integrate it into how we can help you.
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to leave in a Jeep. Win an engagement ring worth $10,000 from Jeep Foster Jewelers. Man, that's so cool. It's during the All-Jeep Parade. You're going to propose. I love it. Details, sign up right now.

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Song's called Boston on K100, Toledo's country music station. She's dating Vincent Mason, another country star. You got the Mookie Show.

0: maybe that's true. 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
1: No unusual slowdowns, no incidents at this time on your Thursday commute. If you're seeing anything we're not, let us know. That's your Cumulus Toledo right now traffic.
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It is the birthday wheel recall. Tell us the day spun this morning on the birthday wheel with Johnny and Lynn. And if you are correct, $25 to Danny's Cafe in Rossford. We're going to do it in two songs. Kenny Chesney, Carry On. K100.

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4: 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Good luck. 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
6: A few clouds and cool again. 55 for the overnight low. Very calm and light winds for tomorrow. Partly sunny and just a little bit warmer and a high of 81. Ramping up to the low 90s Sunday and Monday with extra humidity touching off showers and storms. I would keep a very close eye on Monday evening for that stronger storm potential. From the 13 Action News First Alert Weather Center, I'm meteorologist Dan Smith.
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10: 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If you're seeing anything we're not, let us know. That's your Cumulus Toledo right now traffic.
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1: There's a lot of love situations that we could write about as songwriters, but for me, a good song, whether I write it or not, it has to move people, has to make people tap their feet, and it's got to be powerful, and you got to be remembered. And I feel like a lot of these songs will be remembered for a long time.
0: And he writes a lot of songs about boots. He does. It is the Mookie Show. Your song says you head home. Cartoons coming up. And how about this July jackpot giveaway? $2,000 for you, sponsored by SoFi Digital. Get the information. 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
17: 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I grew up in Middletown, which is a steel town. My dad and all of my relatives worked in the mill, but I had one aunt, and she was a dental assistant, and we used to go into her dental office, and I would look around, and I liked the fact that I could see the dentists and the assistants interacting with the patients. They were having a good time. I mean, it was fun, but I liked the idea of working in that environment. I loved to fix things. My dad was always teaching me how to fix things. Another thing happened to me is that my mother, I was home on the weekend with her and my dad, and she got a terrible toothache. And we started to call people to see if anybody would see her. And everybody that we called had a recording, and then there was nothing. And I thought to myself, I will never let that happen. So all of this became part of an idea that how can we better serve our patients and improve their lives? And you'll find that when you come here that we take time with patients. We listen. We want to put the patient first. We want to take care of that person. We want to hear your story. We want to hear your experiences, and then we want to integrate it into how we can help you.
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1: A few clouds and cool again. 55 for the overnight low. Very calm and light winds for tomorrow. Partly sunny and just a little bit warmer and a high of 81. Ramping up to the low 90s Sunday and Monday with extra humidity touching off showers and storms. I would keep a very close eye on Monday evening for that stronger storm potential. From the 13 Action News First Alert Weather Center, I'm meteorologist Dan Smith.
0: Typical rush hour volumes at this time. No incidents to pass along. Reminder, 475 northbound, 75 to 24 will be closed this weekend and the following few weekends as well. That's your Cumulus Toledo right now traffic.
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0: Tomorrow morning, the jackpot on the birthday wheel from Genoa Bank, $280 with Johnny and Lynn. Do me a favor, call, spin it, and win it, okay? Let's go.
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0: Oh, yeah. The All-G Parade. 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And don't forget, you got to pop the question, too. 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
1: Typical rush hour volumes at this time. No incidents to pass along. Reminder, 475 northbound, 75 to 24 will be closed this weekend and the following few weekends as well. That's your Cumulus Toledo. Right now, traffic.
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2: A few clouds and cool again, 55 for the overnight low, very calm and light winds for tomorrow, partly sunny and just a little bit warmer and a high of 81. Ramping up to the low 90s Sunday and Monday with extra humidity touching off showers and storms, I would keep a very close eye on Monday evening for that stronger storm potential. From the 13 Action News First Alert Weather Center, I'm meteorologist Dan Smith.
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0: Country and She Knows It. It's Luke Bryan on Country Nights Live. You know, Luke says he can tell if you're a poser or not.
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1: Gavin Adcock might have just delivered the wildest tour gift of the year. As a thank you to Morgan Wallen for having him out as an opener, Gavin showed off a taxidermy creation he calls Rufus, a buck mount turned into a critter with eagle claws, turkey feet, and bull horns. No word yet on what Morgan thought, but it's definitely memorable. And Shania Twain is proving legends can do whatever they want to on tour. She's been bringing her horses on the road, even riding barefoot in her pajamas for a morning escape. Shania says it takes planning, but it's worth it, especially when she can stroll through Hyde Park in London. And nominees are out for the Nashville Songwriters Hall of Fame. Miranda Lambert, Chris Stapleton, Taylor Swift, and Phil Vassar lead the Contemporary Songwriter Artist category. The Contemporary Songwriters list includes several others. Only one artist and two songwriters will be inducted, with the full class announced soon. That's your Country Nights Live news update. I'm Bev Rainey.
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